I never take anything for granted. Only a fool maybe takes things for granted. Just because it's here today, it can be gone tomorrow. And that's one thing that you'll never in your life ever have to worry about me. If I'll ever change towards you, because baby, I love you. Girl, I love you just the way.

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It wasn't easy getting used to this. I used to scream, but it's not true. And it's only when the door is locked.

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Promises to stay has never been kept.

0: Rádio Marginal, Cascais, 98.1.
1: I'm on my way home. I'm really tired. I kind of just want to lay down.